0: As per Section 24 of the HMA, neither the wife or husband can seek monetary assistance to be eligible for the support. The penitentiary must show that they do not have a sources of income and support themselves. Right to equal pay. One of the most important labor rights is the concept of the equal pay of the same amount or equal amount work done. In India, of the Equal Emulation Act of 1976 is a primary law of the issue. Both male and female workers are paid equally for doing works which are the same for both. The ERN also prohibition discrimination against women based on gender in employment. Later matters like recruitment and promotion. Right to dignity and decency. Every woman should be lead a life of the respect, equity and decency, free from any form of fear, force, violence or discrimination. According to Article 21 of the Constitution, of every citizen, including women, is entitled to the right to life and dignity. Section 354A of the Indian Penal Code, criminal harassment, the sexual harassment of the woman at the workplace, Act 2013, establishing of the frameworks for women to report, indicate the harassment in their workplace and seek measures to address them. Right to against domestic violence. Some of the others, it's always the news that a doctor's wife and daughter-in-law face harassment and abuse, not only sexual but physical and mental too. Domestic Violence Act provides protection of the women from domestic violence if any woman suffers such abuse and violence. Section 12 of the DYA becomes the applicable. Right to workplace. Each of the every woman is entitled to a work environment is safe and conducive. Their well-being, it is a cure that they are free from any from discrimination and harassment. The constitutions along with the legislation such as the Equal Emulation Act 1975, Maternity Benefit Act 1961 and Sexual Harassment of Women at the Workplace Act 2013 graduate this right to women. Thank you, sir.
1: వ్యవసాయం అనే పదంలోనే సాయం ఉంది. సాయం చేసే గుణానికి స్ఫూర్తి మన రైతన్న. దేశం కోసం రైతు, రైతు కోసం మనం అంటూ రైతులకు సంబంధించిన అన్ని విషయాలు మాట్లాడుకునే మన వేదిక రైతు నేస్తం, మన మిట్స్ 90.8 కమ్యూనిటీ రేడియోలో.

0: Now we bring you a discussion on World Environment Day, India's commitment and actions for a clean and green future. The participants are Dr. Sunil Pandey, Senior Environmentalist and Director in TERI, and Sonu Sood, Anchor.
1: Today is World Environment Day, and every year on June 5, it is observed to encourage awareness and action for protecting the environment. So to discuss this very important day and what it means for the entire world, we have with us a special guest on our program, Dr. Sunil Pandey, who's Director, Circular Economy and Waste Management at TERI. A warm welcome to you, Dr. Pandey.
2: Thank you, Sunil.
1: Dr. Pandey, we'd like to know from you, today is the World Environment Day, which is being observed not only in India, but all across the world, as the name suggests. How important is environment for the entire human population on this planet? And what is the significance of celebrating and observing this day every year?
2: World Environment Day, as the name suggests, it started historically by United Nations Environment Program. And the idea was to increase the awareness and also enable people to take action to basically curtail those activities which lead to pollution of environment. And when we say pollution of environment, it includes air pollution, which most of the cities in India are grappling with. It includes water pollution. It includes contamination of land and soil. So Environment Day is celebrated to basically catalyze the activities which we undertake to basically address reducing the pollution in them so that we can live comfortably, so that there's no adverse health impact either on human beings or other flora and fauna around us in the environment.
1: The theme this year is Beat Plastic Pollution. Now, how important is this aspect of pollution in the backdrop of what you just told us? There are different ways in which the environment can be contaminated.
2: So plastics, what happens is, if you look at our consumption of plastics, around 40% of plastic which we consume is about packaging. And packaging plastics are generally very thin and have high littering potential. People commonly use commodities and throw the packaging around. And what happens is waste collectors, they don't collect these low-value plastic packaging, and hence they remain littered. And what happens as a consequence, they choke the streams where they are thrown, they make nuisance in the landscape where they are thrown. And ultimately, what international studies have shown is that most of these plastics which are disposed on land, 90% of them reach ultimately the seas and oceans through water bodies, through rivers which drain into seas. And that is where they're creating a problem, not only on land, but also in the seas, where they ultimately degrade to something called microplastics. And then the flora and fauna in sea consume them, thinking that they are food. And many times fish kills are reported, tortoise kills are reported. And it has kind of become a global problem. In fact, after climate change, if you look at the whole global discourses around plastic pollution, how plastic pollution can be curtailed. And it has become a global problem. And that is why starting 2018, the UN had declared World Economic Day dedicated to plastic pollution. And we have been taking several actions since then for addressing the plastic pollution.
1: Absolutely. So there have been plastic waste rules 2021, which banned single-use items and regulate plastic carry bags. Prime Minister Narendra Modi gave this mantra on environment protection: reduce, reuse, recycle. Let's listen in.
3: World climate ke protection ke liye ye bahut zaruri hai ki duniya ka har desh nihit swarthon se upar uthkar soche. 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
1: several steps which have been taken under the Swachh Bharat Mission, which has boosted rural and urban plastic waste management. So waste management, how important is this aspect in controlling the pollution of the environment to the largest extent possible?
2: Very important, because waste management at the household level or institutional level, or where the waste is generated, it is desired. If you look at the mandates of the rule, whether it is solid waste management rule or plastic waste management rule, it is desired that a waste is segregated at the source of generation itself. The food waste is kept separately. The dry waste, including plastic, paper, glass, has to be kept separately. And if we keep them separated, segregated, and transport them segregated, then it is very easy to recycle the plastics which are currently not being recycled to their full potential. So as a result, what's happening is, that is why we have been talking of plastic pollution. But the regulation requires us to segregate them. And that is the significance of whole waste management. If we can segregate them properly, then we get maximum of plastics to be recycled. So less and less is required to be thrown here and there, and less cause problem in terms of pollution of environment.
1: So, as you just said, that it is a global problem and there is a global call to beat plastic pollution. This campaign urges everyone to refuse, reduce, reuse, recycle, and rethink how we use plastic in daily life. So, in that context, what are the various alternatives which, you know, you as an environmentalist can suggest to people, to institutions, and to industries which they can use in place of plastic and minimize the use?
2: Many instances which industry has already adopted. For example, if you look at hotel industry, many of these have already done away with plastic water bottles. And for in-house guests in the hotel, they have already started using glass bottles. Though glass bottles are heavier, but they kind of replace plastic bottles, say, for the hotels. As a household, many of us have actually replaced our plastic carry bags with cloth bags. When we go to market, when we go for shopping, often you see people carrying cloth bags. So that's a welcome change. At the institution level also, wherever it is possible to replace plastic, for example, cutlery items, which were traditionally the single-use plastic-based cutlery items. So whenever institutions do an event, there are many institutions for ensuring that no plastic-based cutlery items are used, and our traditional cutlery items like paper cups, reusable steel glasses, steel cups or steel plates and steel cutleries, or bio-based cutleries are used. So that is how, after the government introduced phase-out in 2022 for the single-use plastic items, many organizations have shifted to cutleries and single-use plastic items by bio-based items. So that's kind of directly reducing our plastic consumption.
1: And also another aspect of clean energy movement that has been spearheaded worldwide, you know, at the COP conferences where different development goals, sustainable development goals have been committed to by different countries. How far do you see India emerging as a leader there in terms of overachieving the targets that we had given for switching to clean and renewable and green energy?
2: Clean energy, obviously, India has made substantial progress in terms of specifically if you see creating solar-based capacities in the sense solar power plants replacing coal, which is required for producing solar power. So we have kind of moved in meeting our targets much ahead of what we had targeted earlier. We are also leaders in wind energy. So naturally, on our energy demand, we have been ahead of many countries in meeting our commitments in terms of replacing our overall energy needs by some amount by renewable energy. Also, very aggressively, India is going towards introducing electric vehicles of different categories, whether it is two-wheeler or four-wheeler or heavy vehicles in terms of buses and trucks. Naturally, India is very committed to moving towards aggressive renewable energy adoption and meeting them ahead.

0: then what can replenish in a year? For example, the material resources which are available to us, we are already consuming that within 7 months, which was earlier budgeted for 12 months. So it is very important that other than government policies and programs, individuals also are sensitized towards avoiding habitual overconsumption practices and lead a lifestyle which is more resource, which leads to more resource conservation and reduce our demand for the unmindful consumption. And also whatever is consumed is recycled, recovered and put back into usage cycle. So this is Mission Life is very key to basically achieving what and demonstrating what individuals can do at their own level.
1: And this World Environment Day, do you think it creates a lot of awareness, you know, at different levels, and everybody needs to be a part of this drive to preserve our environment, be it, you know, the local bodies, schools, colleges, industries, or civil society organizations, community groups. As we say, whole of government approach, this is a whole of nation approach, which is necessary and which is being aimed.
0: Rightly said, because every stakeholder, the waste management or pollution of the environment is not a single agency's responsibility, and not single agency can do it without help and support from other stakeholders. So every individual has a role to play and every individual needs to participate. As you said, the school students, the college students, also most important stakeholders, because it's also about behavior change and changing your habit. So once we teach something to our young generation and once they decide to do something, the older generation also changes. So very important basically for all the stakeholders to participate and also take pledge basically to do away with mindful consumption and mindless consumption, and also look at how they can conserve and preserve environment to the extent possible.
1: Let's listen into what the Union Cabinet Minister Bhupinder Yadav said on preserving our environment.
2: हमारे सामने जो सारा विषय रखा गया है उसमें सबसे बड़ी बात है हाउ टू मैनेज प्लास्टिक वेस्ट. इसका एक ही रियल सॉल्यूशन है और वो प्रधानमंत्री जी का जो मंत्र हमको दिया है वो है मिशन लाइफ, एनवायरमेंट 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
1: And talking of the government policy, the Surya Ghar Muft Bijli Yojana, which was recently introduced, or if we talk about the Ujjwala scheme, which has really reduced pollution for the rural women when they cook, or the toilets which have been built all across the country, you think these are small but very, very significant and crucial steps which will be beneficial for the environment at large?
0: Very significant, because though these are kind of small initiatives at the individual level, I'd like to give you example of cook stoves and clean cooking alternatives which government has introduced in terms of LPG, in terms of rooftop solar. We did a study in past where rural households and peri-urban households used to use a lot of biomass for cooking. And not very surprisingly, but as expected, we found that women were mostly doing, were responsible for cooking mostly. So we found that prevalence of cataract very high in the rural women. And also sometimes when they, small children, they also are present in the kitchen while mother is cooking if there's no one in house. And these small kids are also vulnerable to in the impact of the smoke which is coming out and the soot which is coming out, and also improper ventilation in the cooking spaces. So all these initiatives taken at the individual level, but they have huge health benefits and also climate benefits in terms of reducing carbon.
1: Thank you so much for giving us deeper insight into the various aspects of the environment.
0: My pleasure.
3: 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The participants were Dr. Sunil Pandey, Senior Environmentalist and Director in TERI, and Sonu Sood, Anchor.
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1: Good evening. Welcome to Employment News. I'm Vinita Thakur, giving you some information on vacancies. Stay tuned to 100.1 MHz. Gram Nav Nirman Samiti GNNS, based at Jammikunta under the KVK scheme, invites applications for the post of assistant, one post, District Karim Nagar, Telangana. The post is co-terminus with the schemes and comes under pay level 6, 7 CPC. The maximum age limit is 30 years, relaxable as per the Government of India norms. Interested candidates must send their filled applications along with relevant documents, which is the hard copy only, within 10 days of this advertisement. For application form

0: and full details, you can visit the website, which says www.kvkkarimnagar.org. The Directorate General of Fire Service, Civil Defence and Home Guards under Government of India, Ministry of Home Affairs invites applications for two posts of Associate Professor, Group A Gazetted, Non-Ministerial at the National Fire Service College, Nagpur on deputation, including short-term contract basis in pay band 4. The last day to apply is 60 days from the date of publication in Employment News or from the date of broadcast. Detailed information and application formats are available. You can visit the website, which is nfscnagpur.nic.in. Ministry of Science and Technology, Department of Science and Technology applications are invited for one post of Senior Advisor in Level 15 on deputation ISTC, direct recruitment basis. Candidates with extensive experience in science and technology governance, planning and research may apply through the portal recruitment.dst.gov.in. The online application portal will remain open for 45 days from the publication date. Hard copies for deputation must reach within 30 days, 45 days for remote areas. So, post closure of the portal. So, for the detailed qualifications, eligibility and the application process, visit the recruitment cell under the administration and finance section on www.dst.gov.in. The Ministry of Environment, Forest and Climate Change, MOEF and CC Government of India invites applications for the contractual engagement of one consultant A and one research associate in the Project Monitoring Group cell under the Regional Office Headquarters ROHQ Division located at Indira Paryavaran Bhavan, Jorbagh Road, Aliganj, New Delhi, 110003. The positions carry a consolidated monthly remuneration of Rs. 68,000 for consultant A and Rs. 40,000 for research associate interested, and eligible candidates may download the detailed vacancy circular and application format from the ministry's official website, which goes like this, www.moef.nic.in, under the circular link. The last date for submission of applications is 20 days from the date of publication of this advertisement in the Employment News. Food Craft Institute, FCI, Aligarh, an autonomous institute under the Department of UP Tourism, invites offline applications for temporary full-time contractual positions for teaching associates. Three posts, one post for UR, one post for OBC, and one post for SC/ST. With a degree or 3 years diploma in hotel management and 2 years of relevant teaching and industry experience at the rate of 25,000 per month, librarian, UR1 with a degree or diploma in library science and 3 years of experience, 18,000 per month, and computer instructor, UR with BSc, MSc, BTech, CS or IT or BCA, MCA and 2 years relevant experience. Maximum age limit would be 30 years as on 31st March 2025. Last date to apply is 12th June 2025. For detailed information and to download the application form, you can visit the website, which is www.foodcraftaligarh.com. The Indian Air Force IAF invites applications from eligible Indian citizens for the recruitment of various Group C civilian posts at different Air Force stations under Eastern Western Commands and Air Force Central Accounts Office, AFCAO. The posts include Lower Division Clerk, LDC, Hindi Typist, Storekeeper, Cook, Painter, Carpenter, Housekeeping Staffs, Laundrymen, Mess Staff, Multitasking Staffs, Vulcanizer and Civilian Mechanical Transport Driver, Ordinary Grade. The vacancies are spread across various categories including UR, SC, ST, OBC, EWS, PWBD and ex-servicemen. Age limit for all posts is 18 to 25 years with the relaxations applicable for SC, ST, OBC, PWBD, ex-servicemen and departmental candidates as per Government of India norms. The pay levels range from level 1 to level 2 as per the 7 CPC pay metrics depending on the post. The last date for receiving of applications is 30 days from the date of publication of the advertisement in the Employment News. For complete details of the advertisement, including addresses of Air Force stations and application format, candidates are advised to visit the official Employment News website at www.employmentnews.gov.in, or you can visit indianairforce.nic.in. Brahmaputra Valley Fertilizer Corporation Limited, BVFCL, a Government of India undertaking located in Namrup, Assam, invites applications from Indian nationals for various senior level positions, which includes General Manager Production, Deputy General Manager Maintenance, Materials Management, Marketing Instrumentation, and Chief Manager Materials Management Instrumentation. The upper age limit ranges from 52 to 55 years, completely depending on the post. The last date for online application submission is 20th June 2025. For complete advertisement details, eligibility criteria, and to apply online, candidates must visit the official BVFCL website at www.bvfcl.com. Tata Institute of Fundamental Research, TIFR, Mumbai, an autonomous institution under the Department of Atomic Energy and a deemed university, has released advertisement inviting online applications for various posts at its Mumbai campus. The positions include Scientific Officer, 2 posts, Junior Engineer, Mechanical, and Tradesman, B, in Carpenter, Fitter, and Mechanist Miller Trades. The last date to apply online is 22 days from the date of this broadcast. IRCON International Limited, a Navaratna PSU under the Ministry of Railways, invites applications for the post of Executive Civil on a regular basis. There are 15 vacancies, UR 8, OBC 4, SC 1, ST 1, EWS 1. The maximum age is 33 years as of 1st May 2025, with 2 years of post-qualification experience in execution of highway or railway track projects, CPSC contractual employment accepted. The pay scale would be 30,000 to 1,20,000 IDA with allowance and PRP. Duly filled applications must reach IRCON's corporate office by 13 June 2025. For complete details and the application form, you can visit the IRCON website at www.ircon.org. In.
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0: You are listening to Mits Radio 90.8 FM. I'm your RJ Nazifa Sheikh. The non-cooperation movement was launched on 5th September 1920 by the Indian National Congress under the leadership of Mahatma Gandhi. In September 1920, in Congress session in Calcutta, the party introduced the non-cooperation program. The period of non-cooperation movement is taken as September 1920 to February 1922. It signified a new chapter in the history of Indian freedom struggle. The non-cooperation movement and Mahatma Gandhi. Mahatma Gandhi was the main force behind the non-cooperation movement. In March 1920, he issued a manifesto declaring a doctrine of non-violent non-cooperation movement. Gandhi, through his manifesto, wanted people to adopt Swadeshi principles, adopt Swadeshi habits including hand spinning and weaving, work for the eradication of untouchability from society. Gandhi travelled across the nation in 1921 explaining the tenets of the movement. The features of non-cooperation movement. The movement was essentially a peaceful and non-violent protest against the British government in India. Indians were asked to relinquish their titles and resign from nominated seats in the local bodies as a mark of protest. People were asked to resign from the government jobs. People were asked to withdraw their children from government-controlled or aided schools and colleges. People were asked to boycott foreign goods and use only Indian-made goods. People were asked to boycott the elections to the Legislative Council. People were asked not to serve in the British Army. It was also planned that if the above step did not bring results, people would refuse to pay their taxes. The Indian National Congress also demanded Swarajya or self-government. Only completely non-violence means would be employed to get demands fulfilled. The non-cooperation movement was a decisive step in the independence movement, because for the first time, the Indian National Congress was ready to forego constitutional means to achieve self-rule. Gandhiji has assured that Swaraj would be achieved in a year if this movement was continued to completion. Causes of non-cooperation movement. Resentment at the British after the war. Indians thought that in return for the extensive support of manpower and resources they had provided to Britain during the First World War, they would be rewarded by autonomy at the end of the war. But the Government of India Act 1919 was dissatisfactory. In addition, the British was also passed repressive acts like Rowlatt Act, which further angered many Indians who felt betrayed by the rulers despite their wartime support. Home Rule Movement. The Home Rule Movement, started by Annie Besant and Bal Gangadhar Tilak, set the stage for the non-cooperation movement. The extremists and the moderates of the Indian National Congress were united, and the Lucknow Pact also solidarity between the Muslim League and Congress Party. The return of the extremists gave the Indian National Congress a militant character. Economic hardship during World War I. India's participation in the World War caused a lot of economic hardships to the people. Prices of goods began to soar, which affected the common man. Peasants also suffered because of prices of agricultural products to not increase. All these led to resentment against the government. The Rowlatt Act, Jallianwala Bagh Massacre. The repressive Rowlatt Act and brutal massacre at Jallianwala Bagh Amritsar had a profound effect on the Indian leaders and the people. Their faith in the British system of justice was broken, and the whole country rallied behind its leaders who were pitching for a more aggressive and firm stance against the government. The Khilafat Movement. During the First World War, Turkey, which was one of the central powers, had fought against the British. After Turkey's defeat, the Ottoman Khilafat was proposed to be dissolved. Muslims regarded sultans of Turkey as their caliph. Caliph means religious head of the Muslims. The Khilafat movement was launched under the leadership of Ali brothers. That is Maulana Ali and Maulana Shaukat Ali. Maulana Azad, Hakim Amjad Khan and Hazrat Mohani. It got the support from Mahatma Gandhi to pressure the British government not to abolish the Khilafat. The leaders of the movement accepted the non-cooperation movement of Gandhiji and led the joint protest against the British. Why was the non-cooperation movement suspended? The Gandhiji called off the movement in 1922 February in the wake-up of Chauri Chaura incident. The Chauri Chaura incident, Uttar Pradesh, a violent mob set fire to a police station, killing 22 policemen during a clash between the police and the protesters of the movement. Gandhiji called off the movement saying people were not ready for the revolt against the government through ahimsa. Several leaders like Nehru and C.R. Das were against the suspension of movement only due to sporadical incidents of violence. The significance of non-cooperation movement was Swaraj was not declared in 1 year as Gandhiji has told. However, it was truly mass movement where lakhs of Indians participated in open protest against the government through peaceful means. It shook the British government who were stumped by the extent of the government. It saw participation from both Hindus and Muslims, thereby showcasing communal harmony in the country. This movement established the popularity of the Congress Party among the people. As a result of this movement, people became conscious of their political rights. They were not afraid of the government. The Indian merchants and mill owners enjoyed good profits during this period. As a result of boycott of British goods, Khadi was promoted. The import of sugar from Britain reduced considerably during this period. This movement also established Gandhiji as a leader of masses. Thank you everyone. Keep listening to MITS Radio 90.8 FM. Thank you so much.
1: Namaste dear listener. Welcome to MITS Community Radio, this voice of our community. This is RJ Sadia and today we are talking about something that connected every home, every family and every plate and every dining table. Tell me honestly, have you ever eat food that we left out for a little too longer and thought it is probably fine, or tasted food to check whether it has spoiled? If your answer is yes, then today program is especially for you. Let's remember 4 easy rules. First one, keep it calm. Wash your hand before cooking and eating. Second one, separate raw and cooked food. Use different cutting boards whenever possible. Third one, cook thoroughly. Proper cook destroy many harmful germs. Store food safely, refrigerator left out, and avoid keeping cooked food outside for long period. Until we meet again, may your food be fresh, your hands be clean, and your plate was carry health also with happiness. Thank you. Namaste.
2: మిట్స్ 90.8 కమ్యూనిటీ రేడియో వింటూనే ఉండండి, విజ్ఞానం వినోదం సమాజ వికాసం కోసం.
3: 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Bananas are useful for has amino acid tryptophan that converts to serotonin for relaxation. Blueberries protects brain nerve cells from inflammation. Grapes are useful for super antioxidant resveratrol for nerve system protection. Chia seeds are useful for healthy omega 3 fats to protect nerve cells and brain issues. Let us see the morning energy tip for good health. At night, your body repairs itself, heavily detoxes. Most people wake up dehydrated. Drinking water first thing on an empty stomach reduces brain fog, improves circulation, and stimulates the bowels, allowing the body to remove waste more effectively from a night of detoxing. These are the tips which are useful for good health. Let us see the benefits of drinking water on an empty stomach. The first one, increases alertness level. The second one, fuels the brain. The third one, reduces the sickness and strengthening the immune system. The fourth one, reducing toxins in the body. The fifth one, jump starts metabolism. The sixth one, reinforces healthy weight loss. The seventh one, improves complexion and skin adherence. The eighth one, promotes healthy hair growth. These are the better యూస్ఫుల్ కండిషన్స్ ఇఫ్ యూ వాంట్ టేక్ ఎ డ్రింకింగ్ ద బెటర్ వాటర్. ఇవ్వండి ఆరోగ్యానికి సంబంధించిన చిట్కాలు. వింటూనే ఉండండి, వినిపించండి మిట్స్ కమ్యూనిటీ రేడియో 90.8.

0: You are listening to Mits Radio 90.8 FM. I'm your RJ Nazifa Sheikh. The non-cooperation movement was launched on 5th September 1920 by the Indian National Congress under the leadership of Mahatma Gandhi. In September 1920, in Congress session in Calcutta, the party introduced the non-cooperation program. The period of non-cooperation movement is taken as September 1920 to February 1922. It signified a new chapter in the history of Indian freedom struggle. The non-cooperation movement and Mahatma Gandhi. Mahatma Gandhi was the main force behind the non-cooperation movement. In March 1920, he issued a manifesto declaring a doctrine of non-violent non-cooperation movement. Gandhi, through his manifesto, wanted people to adopt Swadeshi principles, adopt Swadeshi habits including hand spinning and waving, work for the eradication of untouchability from society. Gandhi travelled across the nation in 1921 explaining the tenets of the movement. The features of non-cooperation movement. The movement was essentially a peaceful and non-violent protest against the British government in India. Indians were asked to relinquish their titles and resign from nominated seats in the local bodies as a mark of protest. People were asked to resign from the government jobs. People were asked to withdraw their children from government-controlled or aided schools and colleges. People were asked to boycott foreign goods and use only Indian-made goods. People were asked to boycott the elections to the Legislative Council. People were asked not to serve in the British Army. It was also planned that if the above step did not bring results, people would refuse to pay their taxes. The Indian National Congress also demanded Swarajya or self-government. Only completely non-violence means would be employed to get demands fulfilled. The non-cooperation movement was a decisive step in the independence movement, because for the first time, the Indian National Congress was ready to forego constitutional means to achieve self-rule. Gandhiji has assured that Swaraj would be achieved in a year if this movement was continued to completion. Causes of non-cooperation movement. Resentment at the British after the war. Indians thought that in return for the extensive support of manpower and resources they had provided to Britain during the First World War, they would be rewarded by autonomy at the end of the war. But the Government of India Act 1919 was dissatisfactory. In addition, the British was also passed repressive acts like Rowlatt Act, which further angered many Indians who felt betrayed by the rulers despite their wartime support. Home Rule Movement. The Home Rule Movement, started by Annie Besant and Bal Gangadhar Tilak, set the stage for the non-cooperation movement. The extremists and the moderates of the Indian National Congress were united, and the Lucknow Pact also solidarity between the Muslim League and Congress Party. The return of the extremist gave the Indian National Congress a militant character. Economic hardship during World War I. India's participation in the World War caused a lot of economic hardships to the people. Prices of goods began to soar, which affected the common man. Peasants also suffered because of prices of agricultural products to not increase. All these led to resentment against the government. The Rowlatt Act, Jallianwala Bagh Massacre. The repressive Rowlatt Act and brutal massacre at Jallianwala Bagh, Amritsar, had a profound effect on the Indian leaders and the people. Their faith in the British system of justice was broken, and the whole country rallied behind its leaders who were pitching for a more aggressive and firm stance against the government. The Khilafat Movement. During the First World War, Turkey, which was one of the central powers, had fought against the British. After Turkey's defeat, the Ottoman Khilafat was proposed to be dissolved. Muslims regarded sultans of Turkey as their caliph. Caliph means religious head of the Muslims. The Khilafat movement was launched under the leadership of Ali brothers. That is Maulana Ali and Maulana Shaukat Ali. Maulana Azad, Hakim Amjad Khan and Hazrat Mohani. It got the support from Mahatma Gandhi to pressure the British government not to abolish the Khilafat. The leaders of the movement accepted the non-cooperation movement of Gandhiji and led the joint protest against the British. Why was the non-cooperation movement suspended? The Gandhiji called off the movement in 1922 February in the wake-up of Chauri Chaura incident. The Chauri Chaura incident, Uttar Pradesh, a violent mob set fire to a police station, killing 22 policemen during a clash between the police and the protesters of the movement. Gandhiji called off the movement saying people were not ready for the revolt against the government through Ahimsa. Several leaders like Nehru and C.R. Das were against the suspension of movement only due to sporadical incidents of violence. The significance of non-cooperation movement was Swaraj was not declared in 1 year as Gandhiji has told. However, it was truly mass movement where lakhs of Indians participated in open protest against the government through peaceful means. It shook the British government who were stumped by the extent of the government. It saw participation from both Hindus and Muslims, thereby showcasing communal harmony in the country. These movements established the popularity of the Congress Party among the people. As a result of this movement, people became conscious of their political rights. They were not afraid of the government. The Indian merchants and mill owners enjoyed good profits during this period. As a result of boycott of British goods, Khadi was promoted. The import of sugar from Britain reduced considerably during this period. This movement also established Gandhiji as a leader of masses. Thank you everyone. Keep listening to MITS Radio 90.8 FM. Thank you so much.
1: Namaste dear listener. Welcome to MITS Community Radio, this voice of our community. This is RJ Sadia and today we are talking about something that connected every home, every family and every plate and of every dining table. Tell me honestly, have you ever eat food that we left out for a little too longer and thought it is probably fine, or tasted food to check whether it has spoiled? If your answer is yes, then today program is especially for you. Let's remember 4 easy rules. First one, keep it calm. Wash your hand before cooking and eating. Second one, separate raw and cooked food. Use different cutting boards whenever possible. Third one, cook thoroughly. Proper cook destroys many harmful germs. Store food safely. Refrigerator left out and avoid keeping cooked food outside for long period. Until we meet again, may your food be fresh, your hands be clean and your plate was carry health also with happiness. Thank you. Namaste.
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3: 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Bananas are useful for has amino acid tryptophan that converts to serotonin for relaxation. Blueberries protects brain nerve cells from inflammation. Grapes are useful for super antioxidant resveratrol for nerve system protection. Chia seeds are useful for healthy omega 3 fats to protect nerve cells and brain issues. Let us see the morning energy tip for good health. At night, your body repairs itself, heavily detoxes. Most people wake up dehydrated. Drinking water first thing on an empty stomach reduces brain fog, improves circulation, and stimulates the bowels, allowing the body to remove waste more effectively from a night of detoxing. These are the tips which are useful for good health. Let us see the benefits of drinking water on an empty stomach. The first one, increases alertness level. The second one, fuels the brain. The third one, reduces the sickness and strengthening the immune system. The fourth one, reducing toxins in the body. The fifth one, jump starts metabolism. The sixth one, reinforces healthy weight loss. The seventh one, improves complexion and skin adherence. The eighth one, promotes healthy hair growth. These are the better యూస్ఫుల్ కండిషన్స్ ఇఫ్ యూ వాంట్ టేక్ ఎ డ్రింకింగ్ ద బెటర్ వాటర్. ఇవ్వండి ఆరోగ్యానికి సంబంధించిన చిట్కాలు. వింటూనే ఉండండి, వినిపించండి మిట్స్ కమ్యూనిటీ రేడియో 90.8.

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1: Today I'm telling you about Viksit Bharat 2047 housing. The Viksit Bharat 2047 developed in India in 2047 and is going on. Initiative envisions India's path to becoming a fully developed nation by its 100th year of independence. In the housing sector, this initiative has ambitious goals and aimed at ensuring that all citizens have access to adequate, affordable and sustainable housing by 2047. Key features of the housing vision under Viksit Bharat 2047 include universal housing access. This is about the government aims to provide housing for all, with a focus on affordable housing for lower and middle income families. The goal is to eliminate homelessness and overcrowded living conditions by creating secure housing options for every citizen. Sustainable and green housing. Housing development will prioritize eco-friendly and sustainable practices including renewable energy sources, energy-efficient appliances, waste management systems, and green building materials. The emphasis on sustainability is intended to reduce the carbon footprint of housing and make homes more resilient to climate impacts. Urban and rural balance. In addition to urban housing projects, there will be a focus on improving housing standards in rural areas. This includes the development of smart villages with modern amenities like sanitation, healthcare and connectivity while preserving the unique rural identity and environment. Smart and connected housing. Housing projects are envisioned to integrate smart technology for better safety, energy management and connectivity. Smart homes will feature automation, digital amenities and connectivity solutions to promote seamless digital integration for residents, including for work from home options. Enhance affordability and financing. The government is expected to introduce new schemes for affordable financing, subsidies and incentives for first-time home owners. Flexible financing options will make home ownership accessible to a larger segment of the population, with a focus on fair pricing and affordable EMI. Inclusive housing policies. Housing plans under Viksit Bharat 2047 will ensure inclusivity, offering specially designed homes for senior citizens, differentially abled people, and economically weaker sections. The idea is to foster housing equity and credit to diverse needs across India. Slum rehabilitation and urban redevelopment. As part of making cities livable, a major focus will be on redeveloping slums into well-organized neighborhoods. This will involve rehabilitating slum dwellers with improved housing and essential services, enhancing urban livability. The vision of Viksit Bharat 2047 for housing is to build a nation where everyone has to access safe, affordable and sustainable housing with a high standard of living. This initiative will rely on robust public-private partnerships, investment in innovative building technologies and effective governance to meet these ambitious goals by 2047. Thank you.
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0: Today, we are unlocking a crucial topic that can open doors to your future, the GATE exam. Yes, GATE. The Graduate Aptitude Test in Engineering. Now, why is GATE so important, you ask? Picture this. It's not just an exam. It's a gateway to countless opportunities for aspiring engineers and architects. GATE is the key that can unlock admissions to premier postgraduate programs and prestigious institutions across the country. But it's not just about higher studies. A good GATE score can also be your ticket to successful career in the public sector. Imagine landing a dream job company. Organizations like ONGC, ISRO, L&T jobs that not only offer stability, but also the chance to contribute groundbreaking the projects. And let's not overlook the skills you develop while preparing for GATE. It's a rigorous test that sharpens your problem-solving abilities, critical thinking, and time management, skills that are involved in any career path. So, when you hit those books, remember, you are not just studying for an exam. You are investing in your future. To all the listeners gearing up for GATE, we want to remind you, preparation is key. Surround yourself with study groups, utilize the online resources, and don't hesitate to reach out for help. And remember, every late night study session is a step closer to achieving your dreams. So, whether you are first time GATE taker or reattempting for a better score, know that you are not alone on this journey. Here, MITS Community Radio 90.8, where we believe that you, in you, keep your spirits high, stay focused, and let's make those dreams reality. Now, let's kick things off with an inspiring track of fuel, your study sessions, because every great achievement starts with a dream. Keep listening, keep striving, and let's conquer those challenges together.
1: We are diving into an important topic for aspiring engineers. The weightage of marks in the GATE exam, whether you are gearing for this competitive test or just curious about the scoring system. Yes, we have got you covered. The Graduate Aptitude Test in Engineering assesses the understanding of various undergraduate subjects in engineering and science. It's crucial for admission to postgraduate programs and job opportunities in public sector companies. So how the marks distributed? Let's break it down. Firstly, let's focus on core subjects. These make up 72% of your total score. The core subjects are varied by discipline, but you can expect significant weight on tops specific to your engineering branch. These are distributed another two sections. One is general aptitude and another one is mathematics. General aptitude section accounts for 15 of your total marks. It includes verbal ability and numerical ability, testing your overall analytical skills. In summary, the GATE exam, let's dive into the top core branches subjects that makes break your civil engineering dreams. The most important topics to study for GATE: structural analysis, it carries 4 marks. Design of steel structures, it carries 5 marks. These are most important topics in core subjects. These are the overall weightage of the GATE score marks.
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1: Thank you very much. 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
0: Evartho?
1: Thank you.
0: Huh?
1: 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Please forgive me.
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I am your RJ Balaprasad. Skill India is a flagship initiative launched by the Government of India in 2015 with the aim of empowering the India youth with relevant skills to enhance their employability and entrepreneurship opportunities. It is one of the most ambitious programs to bridge the gap between the demand and supply of skilled labor in the country. The Skill India program is implemented through a vast network of over 25,000 training providers, including government and private training institutions, industry associations, and NGOs. The program offers a range of courses from basic skill training to advanced technical courses to cater to the needs of different sections of the population, including school dropouts, women, and minorities. The courses are designed to provide hands-on training to ensure that learners acquire practical skills to make them job-ready. One of the key features of the Skill India program is its focus on industry partnership. The government has collaborated with leading companies and industry associations to design and deliver training programs that are aligned with industry needs. This ensures that the skills acquired by learners are relevant and up to date. The program also offers financial incentives to companies that hire and train apprentices, making it more attractive for employers to invest in skill development. Another important aspect of the Skill India program is its emphasis on digital technology. The program offers a range of online courses and digital tools to help learners acquire new skills and improve their employability. The government has also launched several mobile apps and portals, such as National Skills Qualification Framework and the Skill India Portal, to make it easier for learners to access training and job opportunities. The Skill India initiative has several benefits. It provides a platform for the youth to acquire new skills and improve their employability. It also helps to address the issue of unemployment in the country by creating a more skilled and productive workforce. The program's focus on industry partnership and digital technology ensures that learners acquire relevant and up-to-date skills that are demand in the job market. However, Skill India also faces some challenges. The quality of training provided by some of the training providers may not be up to the mark. This can result in learners acquiring inadequate skills that may not be sufficient for employment. Despite the extensive network of training providers, Skill India may not reach all sections of the population, especially those in rural areas. Funding constraints can limit the program reach the impact. In conclusion, Skill India is a crucial step towards building a more skilled and productive workforce in India. The program's focus on industry partnership, digital technology, and financial incentives has helped to make it more effective in addressing the country's skill development challenges. As the program

0: continues to expand. It is expected to have a transformative impact on the Indian economy, creating new opportunities for growth and development. The government, training providers, and industry stakeholders need to work together to address the challenges faced by Skill India and ensure that it achieves its full potential. Talented offers various online certification courses for working professionals from top institutes. Some of the courses are digital marketing courses, financial courses, data science courses, supply chain management courses, human resource management courses, risk management courses, IT and technology courses, business management courses, brand management courses, project management courses, general management courses, entrepreneurship courses, healthcare courses. Thank you.
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2: 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So many people are already surrounded with all kinds of smart electronic devices. Some always need one more, better and smarter than the previous one. VOA's George Puttick looks at the modern world's infatuation with gadgets. At electronic shows, visitors flock around the newest tablet computers, cameras, 3D television screens, even small robots dreaming of taking one home. Consumers spend hours waiting in lines and spend hundreds of dollars to be among the first to get the latest smartphone. The modern world seems to be infatuated with shiny, expensive objects that keep us connected, help us navigate, record our thoughts and memories, events, and even talk to us. Some infatuated, we no longer merely own our gadgets. We have relationships with them. According to clinical psychologist and life transition therapist Francine Lederer says, it's a lot easier to have right a one-sided relationship with your computer, your phone, than it is with a live person, so that at the end of the day, you don't need to worry about somebody being angry with you. You don't need to worry about getting blamed for some anything, she said. Magical devices. Although having 1,000 Facebook friends may be perceived as equivalent to having 1,000 real, authentic friendships, Lederer said, in reality, it is not so. It comes down to a lot of the internal stuff, how we feel about ourselves, our own sense of self-esteem, our self-worth, a lot of those things, she said. But gadgets are magical. They fascinate us the same way we are integrated by a magician's trick, said psychology professor at the University of South Pacific Robert Epstein. If you don't know how they are doing it, that's very fascinating and intriguing. But if they do it 10 times or 20 times or 100 times, it gets boring and you want something else. That's why magicians do not repeat the same trick over and over again, he said. Plugged in, isolated. A stipend former editor-in-chief of Psychology Today magazine said he is concerned that gadgets will take on a life of their own. All we are seeing so far is a little bit of the so-called wearable technology that you might wear on your wrist or in your glasses. But we are moving very rapidly, whether the public knows it or not, towards real biological interfaces so that the gadgets will be built into us to some extent, he said. Lederer said the danger is that our dependence on electronic gadgets is increasingly being perceived as normal. I think our society in a way and the media oftentimes normalizes and extent to which we use these gadgets and phones, but the reality is it's really not healthy for us, she said. Scientists predict that gadgets with biological interfaces may be available within the next 20 years and coupled with strong artificial intelligence will be much smarter than today. Thank you.

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1: 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Initiative envisions India's path to becoming a fully developed nation by its 100th year of independence. In the housing sector, this initiative has ambitious goals and aimed at ensuring that all citizens have access to adequate, affordable and sustainable housing by 2047. Key features of the housing vision under Viksit Bharat 2047 include universal housing access. This is about the government aims to provide housing for all, with a focus on affordable housing for lower and middle income families. The goal is to eliminate homelessness and overcrowded living conditions by creating secure housing options for every citizen. Sustainable and green housing. Housing development will prioritize eco-friendly and sustainable practices including renewable energy sources, energy efficient appliances, waste management systems, and green building materials. The emphasis on sustainability is intended to reduce the carbon footprint of housing and make homes more resilient to climate impacts. Urban and rural balance. In addition to urban housing projects, there will be a focus on improving housing standards in rural areas. This includes the development of smart villages with modern amenities like sanitation, healthcare and connectivity while preserving the unique rural identity and environment. Smart and connected housing. Housing projects are envisioned to integrate smart technology for better safety, energy management and connectivity. Smart homes will feature automation, digital amenities and connectivity solutions to promote seamless digital integration for residents, including for work from home options. Enhance the affordability and financing. The government is expected to introduce new schemes for affordable financing, subsidies and incentives for the first-time home owners. Flexible financing options will make home ownership accessible to a larger segment of the population, with a focus on fair pricing and affordable EMI. Inclusive housing policies. Housing plans under Viksit Bharat 2047 will ensure inclusivity, offering specially designed homes for senior citizens, differentially abled people and economically weaker citizens. The idea is to foster housing equity and credit to diverse needs across India. Slum rehabilitation and urban redevelopment. As part of making cities livable, a major focus will be on redeveloping slums into well-organized neighborhoods. This will involve rehabilitating slum dwellers with improved housing and essential services, enhancing urban livability. The vision of Viksit Bharat 2047 for housing is to build a nation where everyone has to access safe, affordable and sustainable housing with a high standard of living. This initiative will rely on robust public-private partnerships, investment in innovative building technologies and effective governance to meet these ambitious goals by 2047. Thank you.
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0: Today, we are unlocking a crucial topic that can open doors to your future, the GATE exam. Yes, GATE, the Graduate Aptitude Test in Engineering. Now, why is GATE so important, you ask? Picture this. It's not just an exam. It's a gateway to countless opportunities for aspiring engineers and architects. GATE is the key that can unlock admissions to premier postgraduate programs and prestigious institutions across the country. But it's not just about higher studies. A good GATE score can also be your ticket to successful career in the public sector. Imagine landing a dream job company. Organizations like ONGC, ISRO, L&T jobs that not only offer stability, but also the chance to contribute groundbreaking the projects. And let's not overlook the skills you develop while preparing for GATE. It's a rigorous test that sharpens your problem-solving abilities, critical thinking, and time management, skills that are involved in any career path. So, when you hit those books, remember, you are not just studying for an exam. You are investing in your future. To all the listeners gearing up for GATE, we want to remind you, preparation is key. Surround yourself with study groups, utilize the online resources, and don't hesitate to reach out for help. And remember, every late night study session is a step closer to achieving your dreams. So, whether you are first-time GATE taker or re-attempting for a better score, know that you are not alone on this journey. Here, MITS Community Radio 90.8, where we believe that you keep your spirits high, stay focused, and let's make those dreams reality. Now, let's kick things off with an inspiring track of Fuel Your Study Sessions, because every great achievement starts with a dream. Keep listening, keep striving, and let's conquer those challenges together.
1: We are diving into an important topic for aspiring engineers. The weightage of marks in the GATE exam, whether you are gearing for this competitive test or just curious about the scoring system. Yes, we have got you covered. The Graduate Aptitude Test in Engineering assesses the understanding of various undergraduate subjects in engineering and science. It's crucial for admission to postgraduate programs and job opportunities in public sector companies. So how the marks distributed? Let's break it down. Firstly, let's focus on core subjects. These make up 72% of your total score. The core subjects are varied by discipline, but you can expect significant weight on tops specific to your engineering branch. These are distributed another two sections. One is general aptitude and another one is mathematics. General aptitude section accounts for 15 of your total marks. It includes verbal ability and numerical ability, testing your overall analytical skills. In summary, the GATE exam, let's dive into the top core branches subjects that makes break your civil engineering dreams. The most important topics to study for GATE: structural analysis, it carries 4 marks. Design of steel structures, it carries 5 marks. These are most important topics in core subjects. These are the overall weightage of the GATE score marks.
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2: 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Vignanam, Vinodam, Samaja Vikasam Kosam.

0: the India youth with relevant skills to enhance their employability and entrepreneurship opportunities. It is one of the most ambitious programs to bridge the gap between the demand and supply of skilled labor in the country. The Skill India program is implemented through a vast network of over 25,000 training providers, including government and private training institutions, industry associations, and NGOs. The program offers a range of courses from basic skill training to advanced technical courses to cater to the needs of different sections of the population, including school dropouts, women, and minorities. The courses are designed to provide hands-on training to ensure that learners acquire practical skills to make them job ready. One of the key features of the Skill India program is its focus on industry partnership. The government has collaborated with leading companies and industry associations to design and deliver training programs that are aligned with industry needs. This ensures that the skills acquired by learners are relevant and up to date. The program also offers financial incentives to companies that hire and train apprentices, making it more attractive for employers to invest in skill development. Another important aspect of the Skill India program is its emphasis on digital technology. The program offers a range of online courses and digital tools to help learners acquire new skills and improve their employability. The government has also launched several mobile apps and portals, such as National Skills Qualification Framework and the Skill India Portal, to make it easier for learners to access training and job opportunities. The Skill India initiative has several benefits. It provides a platform for the youth to acquire new skills and improve their employability. It also helps to address the issue of unemployment in the country by creating a more skilled and productive workforce. The program's focus on industry partnership and digital technology ensures that learners acquire relevant and up-to-date skills that are demand in the job market. However, Skill India also faces some challenges. The quality of training provided by some of the training providers may not be up to the mark. This can result in learners acquiring inadequate skills that may not be sufficient for employment. Despite the extensive network of training providers, Skill India may not reach all sections of the population, especially those in rural areas. Funding constraints can limit the program reach the impact. In conclusion, Skill India is a crucial step towards building a more skilled and productive workforce in India. The program's focus on industry partnership, digital technology, and financial incentives has helped to make it more effective in addressing the country's skill development challenges. As the program continues to expand, it is expected to have a transformative impact on the Indian economy, creating new opportunities for growth and development. The government, training providers, and industry stakeholders need to work together to address the challenges faced by Skill India and ensure that it achieves its full potential. Talented offers various online certification courses for working professionals from top institutes. Some of the courses are digital marketing courses, financial courses, data science courses, supply chain management courses, human resource management courses, risk management courses, IT and technology courses, business management courses, brand management courses, project management courses, general management courses, entrepreneurship courses, healthcare courses. Thank you.
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1: 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At electronic shows, visitors flock around the newest tablet computers, cameras, 3D television screens, even small robots dreaming of taking one home. Consumers spend hours waiting in lines and spend hundreds of dollars to be among the first to get the latest smartphone. The modern world seems to be infatuated with shiny expensive objects that keep us connected, help us navigate, record our thoughts and memories, events, and even talk to us. Some infatuated, we no longer merely own our gadgets, we have relationships with them. According to clinical psychologist and life transition therapist Francine Lederer says, it's a lot easier to have right a one-sided relationship with your computer, your phone, than it is with a live person, so that at the end of the day you don't need to worry about somebody being angry with you, you don't need to worry about getting blamed for some anything, she said. Magical devices. Although having 1,000 Facebook friends may be perceived as equivalent to having 1,000 real, authentic friendships, Lederer said, in reality it is not so. It comes down to a lot of the internal stuff, how we feel about ourselves, our own sense of self-esteem, our self-worth, a lot of those things, she said. But gadgets are magical. They fascinate us the same way we are integrated by a magician's trick, said psychology professor at the University of South Pacific Robert Epstein. If you don't know how they are doing it, that's very fascinating and intriguing. But if they do it 10 times or 20 times or 100 times, it gets boring and you want something else. That's why magicians do not repeat the same trick over and over again, he said. Plugged in, isolated. A stipend former editor-in-chief of Psychology Today magazine said he is concerned that gadgets will take on a life of their own. All we are seeing so far is a little bit of the so-called wearable technology that you might wear on your wrist are in your glasses, but we are moving very rapidly, whether the public knows it or not, towards real biological interfaces, so that the gadgets will be built into us to some extent, he said. Lederer said the danger is that our dependence on electronic gadgets is increasingly being perceived as normal. I think our society in a way and the media oftentimes normalizes and extend to which we use these gadgets and phones, but the reality is it's really not healthy for us, she said. Scientists predict that gadgets with biological interfaces may be available within the next 20 years and coupled with strong artificial intelligence will be much smarter than today. Thank you.